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0: out. 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
0: Aye.
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1: And you'll see it. 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
2: hello 0244072006 hello hello caller
3: hello
2: the pastor what is say
3: what's
2: up my friend what your grace and peace my lord
3: grace and peace my lord
2: what your advance you fiku for yaban
3: you're wonderful.
2: And you're the
3: baby. Why
2: you papa? Let me wait in come on. Can I talk to you?
3: Okay, yes.
2: One, two, three, four. Castle four.
3: Four.
2: What do you say?

0: oma me wa wo ten omu jire wakatu me na wo kasa wale maki awuku maka tu raba mazuniki maki amekisho wa enimano pei jadibia aweye wati ana aje nipa daseni wale maki awuku une me washi amida ye mishe u ye fremen lord Agabus, bo mi dey train me.
1: Agabus.
0: You do a shine my. What for zinu ka? Why?
1: What's
0: wrong? What now? Step apart.
1: What's wrong?
0: Now now step in.
1: What's wrong?
0: Bo unse ma mi.
1: I'm going to talk about it.
0: Me da si mi bre. Now step apart.
1: What's my step apart?
0: What now catch me? What she am da?
1: Oh da.
0: You step in. Now don't do it. Hold your man away.
1: What's wrong?
0: And then I'm in cabio. And the pay you are shaman. Big bro, brother, come here and pay up. What do you mean? A shaman, Zenu family hospital. Okay. Family hospital, signboard, not a family.

0: number we are?
1: What's your?
0: Me na wa simi brain. Good. Hello?
1: 0244-072-0006
0: Hello? Hello?
1: Yes. Hello?
0: Yes. Good morning.
1: Good morning.
0: I'm ready. I'm
1: ready.
0: Ani akia yi eni enko ya mamre no
1: me kacho ka me kacho
0: kai uda me kai uda
1: my god papa me kacho no sema
0: what's it grace and peace my lord
1: grace and peace
0: how the my lord also so
1: my lord grace and peace my lord
0: what is saying
1: me kacho me hoya
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1: Me touch you.

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1: Yeah.
0: Wadam fureme.
1: Dawi.
0: Mr. Kubi. Ene dabe.
1: Fali.
0: Fiada no pa. Mr. Tano pa 6. 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
1: Kachawai.
0: Ha?
1: Kachawai.
0: 1, 2, 3, 4, 5, 6, 7, 8, 9, 10. Kase 10. That's a 10 view. 1, 2, 3, 4, 5. What trap bigger than happen? Bigger than? 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
0: 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Huh?
1: Okay.
0: 1, 2, 3, 4, 5, 6, 7, 8, 9, 10, 11, 12, 13, 14, 15, 16, 17. 17 plus 7, 18 plus 7. Hey, you're saying?
1: 24.
0: 24, no? Watch
1: wrong. What?
0: Watch your 24, no? Okay. 24 minus 19.
1: 5.
0: 5, for no, so two. Watch wrong. Okay. 1, 2, 3, 4, 5. Natural, I now I'm away so my mother tree 24 on.
1: And
0: what's our tree 5? A mumu with it in them. What tree 24 and I'm a dash, no tree 5.
1: Okay.
0: Tree 5 for now.
1: Okay.
0: Now my dash.
1: Oh.
0: Okay. I feel 1980. Mm-hmm. Watch your 1980.
1: Okay.
0: 20,980 plus 4. A better say. 1,980 plus 4. 1,984. Uh-huh. 1,984. Try 1984. What's your 5 for one dash?
1: 1984.
0: One dash, and what's your 1984?
1: Okay.
0: And Tibu was adding a number, and I'm meeting.
1: 1984.
0: 1984 in 1984. That's your birth year. 1984. Is that correct? Huh? 1984, that's 1984. And yes, I see your woo. Number 5, if you are the 5th month, you will April. 4th month. You will April, mo. It's rather than a 5 minus 4. It's a your fourth month.
1: Four months.
0: My party are April, young April. April no, and at 24, and I read a cast at
1: 24th.
0: Huh? Yeah, 24th April. 1984. Yeah, we'll never get out. When the mass, yeah, yeah, no. April, no, me mouth to the five instead of four. When the beginning, yeah. Uh-huh. Oh, my mate, yes. What time? Oh, my mate, yes. What time? You can't be so, my mate, sir. What first off, we've like 4 or 5 that way, and you're going to go on. Busan, mami, make sure you tell me how to try to fight for no. No, my child, I don't know, mami, and yama. Oh, my mate, yes, Busan. What? Busan, so what first off will be? Now, so for us, a dollar time I won 24th and a year, and we are and you met now about 4, 5, 6 more. Oh, my mother, sir. So, Becky, I did. Oh, Becky. Okay. One of B, a friend, Quaggy. 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
1: ye
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1: hello?
0: Yes.
1: Thank you, sir.
0: When you're ready, bye-bye.
1: I'm going to go to the hospital.
0: Do be kind. We na promosa di wura di be kano. 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
1: kato.
0: Ane chiani yanko. 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
1: Yodo da kato.
0: Also, grace and peace, my Lord.
1: Grace and peace, my Lord.
0: Oh ye.
1: Kato oh ye.
0: What did you cause you na? Anona asset yin ka kra oni muntu na me ko deep no. 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
0: Na hunye ma mienu na me wura ho baako

0: brother Matthew Ofosu. One of us Matthew.
1: Ofosu Matthew.
0: Ana Juan and Norbert.
1: Oh.
0: Unu brother Norbert.
1: Norbert.
0: Bakerabi. And your brother Matthew Ofosu.
1: Matthew Ofosu.
0: Brother Matthew, unu me.
1: Bakerabi.
0: And Edabe.
1: And Edabe.
0: In front of past six, my point you minute six. There will not be a guy. Never be home. What bravo? You are now in some cow, now in some young me.
1: And you're
0: a young man. You're a young man. You're a young man. You're a young man. You're a young man. You're a young man. You're a young You are calling the man who can why? That's an embow, and I'm going to another bebow.
1: That's a match.
0: And being forced to look far out to add your soul. Sam, what are you?
1: Milk or pinning.
0: You can't so too far out to add your soul, yes, eh?
1: Make your fear.
0: And to ask you, prove a man find your cassa, man find your slogan, to run among.
1: That's a match.
0: Yanamo too, and the one another can win your share, and find your slogan. And then your mama idiom, and I'm your brabosu, and I'm your cat chew, and then your mama idiom, and I suffer, and I suffer the new idiom. What do you prove my slogan? That be what to far qua, what to what the asso. Before a yawa, when I was our catching, we say no way. It was so sorry. And transcend can far prove the new slogan. Brother, who we are pay? What's sorry? Solution war. One to send Kofun, the Nufu Kufudia Bomidia Dance. They are from Kufudia, all my Eva.
1: Oh, Mr. Kango City.
0: I said, come quite a sober now to Alfonso. Brown Fish is here. 0244072006. You are quite Shama, you are fine Zenuka. Yes, you are Zenu Family Hospital. Me ding. I will frame you a Jesuo and your Lord Agabus. Me ding. Lord Agabus. I saw you on the Excel Chapel International. Ghana Libya in Agabus. Hello? Yes.
1: Grace and peace.
0: My Lord, no way. My Lord, no way. My Lord, no way.
1: Grace and peace, my Lord.
0: Radio, no. Respect yourself. Respect yourself. Oh, friend, what do you radio, no?
1: Hello?
0: Sure. What do you know?
1: Okay.
0: I feel Chianianko.
1: Grace and peace, my Lord.
0: Grace and peace, my son. What to say?
1: I tell you.
0: Now, who be the woman can't tell an answer in train?
1: Oh, catch me too.
0: Now, when you say

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0: 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Bakuni. Awa urade. Na why no Marcus?
1: Emi.
0: Ano brother Alful Marcus.
1: Emi.
0: Wesh yameda. Marcus, on se o brother ni wone ebe kanne Monti asie.
1: David.
0: Ebe kanne e kwa o brother fast, wa ni Peter.
1: Ah,
0: anya o brother ni Peter.
1: Yeah.
0: We are mention you.
1: You are mentioning.
0: Ah.
1: You are mentioning.
0: O friend wa ka o brother wa wa se machire me.
1: David.
0: Wa ka Peter se machire me.
1: David.
0: Anya o nya ni Peter wo ye.
1: Hello.
0: And your brother Marcus Afol.
1: Yeah,
0: I am. Yeah. What's a quiet? Mama, no pa 8 o'clock. What?
1: What?
0: What did you do? Your friend Lord Agabus. What did you tell me?
1: Lord Agabus.
0: Brashai mai Fazenuka. Nisu Zenu Family Hospital. Which are Family Hospital? Signboard as a friend number we are. Marcus,
1: yeah.
0: What do you need?
1: Galenabra
0: office, Papa Nyashe, Bonnie Nyashe.
1: Amen.
0: May that was me bring. Hello?
2: Hello? Hello, grace and peace, my Lord.
3: Hello?
2: Hello?
3: The pastor, what's up, man?
2: And then free them, man.
3: What am I, yeah? What's the baby I made transfer?
2: That's right.
3: A fine.
2: Mama.
3: Who do I sign my? What for Zenu car? Who went to Zenu Family Hospital?
2: Yes, I'm peace, my Lord. I'm sure. I'm not okay.
3: And what am I hoping?
2: That's right, my boy. I'm buying that. My beer store. My store. Then, so.
3: Antonio.
2: Antonio, kura. 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
3: Wa juma no en ko fom bi kwati.
2: Ni jo, da.
3: Wa juma na nyere
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3: Wo se wa ya jo wa tema kom ti fo.
2: Da jo.
3: O wa so Antonio.
2: Entirely.
3: And so I'm going to start to own your tongue, my dear. But don't quite know what was the kind of question you won't tell me.
2: Yeah, for crony, which are the only person who decides to me, Papa and one.
3: Yeah, for opening up to idea, we'll be able to show you more because I saw no doubt was our quabble call with you. And I'll tell you what's on our cuisine now, Ravel.
2: Ravel, my baby book, I remember the comment, Tony Stone, go through.
3: Now, Pastor, what on son of you? What can I call radio soon? I'll buy me jail with Zenu. I'm quite sure with the mountain and that would be a stone I told you.
2: Oh, this is dear. And then I'm on some maniac.
3: What do you want to call from you? What?
2: That's it.
3: What do you want to call
2: from you?
3: Kakrebia, what do you want to call from you? So, Mr. The one put on my nothing.
2: Until the trouble.
3: Until so, I did a boom. Until Wawa noon, Ghana for you at Wonka. What's so strong? What I want my end talk? Would you ever saw when you move with us and say, what a boy general was made by or quite on the view?
2: Oh, my.
3: And so, stores are what we can know a quack at all.
2: That's right.
3: And my one bumble, we are strong, look at a cup as old too.
2: That's right.
3: Oh, by maintain, I shall my zebra quite shammy them out. And then,
0: Okay, Jeffrey. 0244-072-006 0244-072-006 Even I Zenu Family Hospital. Ujina Family Hospital, signboard nothing. 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Hello. Hello.
4: Hello.
0: Hello.
4: Hello. Grace and peace, my Lord.
0: Hello, Kola.
4: Grace and peace, my Lord.
0: Grace and peace. Oka sefre.
4: Kaya masama.
0: Ama sama funi nyina ba shamai. Wanya direction no.
4: Amanya.
0: What did you cause nyina?
4: Mati, na ba oda na omo ni.
0: Okay. Okay. Okay. Nyame ka ho right. Good. Good. Hello. 0244072006 0244072006 Hello.
1: Hello.
0: Hello? Hello?
1: Hello?
0: Hello?
1: Peace. Peace and grace, my Lord.
0: What's that? Maybe a butu or two, baby. What's it? Grace and peace, my Lord.
1: Grace and peace, my Lord.
0: Oh, yeah. What's your name? Okay. What did you say?
1: You are 52 years. Back to you.
0: Now, when you say Bobby in your stroke, all of a sudden I'm saying, you know, what's your name? What's your name?
1: I'm not sure.
0: I'm in Okasa, I can't push me in the answer. Udunyako, why don't you bedu jump?
1: But, yeah.
0: But I don't know me on the pay, why? I'm going to see a boy, and I'm going to do it. So, I'm going to tell you, Udunyasu. I'm going to tell you, what task I can on, I don't know, I did it. I'm going to say, so, for you, Kushini.
1: Papa, the Awokan, I do, baby, Miss Adiman, I'm saying, I think,
0: Messer Brabby woman,
1: maintenance
0: for the grand land,
1: distance
0: there, say, 2 meters. Your family, Lord Agabus, and catch and watch him at the Amenya, my wife.
1: Back to you.
0: And you're Samuel Berdu Dampe.
1: Back to you.
0: On the bois. You're Miss Amequata.
1: Miss
0: Amequata. On the bois. Unya Sukunet, Unya Sukwatina, and maybe I just a wow pesisi. Brother, I'm going to pay. Mr. Pussadi, and quick. Why?
1: Back to you.
0: That's me, bre. Any grace and peace,
1: my Lord.
0: Yami kaho.
1: Amen.
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1: Bati.
0: That's me, bre. Brano paya. Good. Hello. 0244072006 0244072006 Everybody can call me. Hello? Hello? Okay. 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
1: Hello.
0: Respect yourself. 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
5: 5.
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5: Pa Jose Devi.
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5: Pa Jose wa da ro ma mi. 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
5: Pa Jose.
0: In the realms of the spirit. 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
5: Actually.
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0: What down for me?
1: Pepper Joe Levy.
0: What Jimmy Eddy?
1: Pepper Joe Majuri.
0: And there, Dabay.
1: Pepper Joe. And there, Vida.
0: If you die, let it here say.
1: Now, Pepper Joe, and there, Temp.
0: Ah, check in here.
1: And there. And they live
0: better.
1: I'm for your water. I won't cry. I'm missing the walk for you, dear.
0: And T. Obermana Banas over by because no, you
1: know.
0: And a 006-0244-072-006. Hello?
2: Grace and peace, my lord.
0: Grace and peace, my daughter. What to say? What about hoping?
2: What
0: did you say? I gave you 205. Huh? I gave the assembly fee, I gave it almost 15 years as I knew. Now where? Won't call me bill. Because when you're the open, won't call me bill. When you're the open, you don't know me bill. Okay. Okay. Now, sister, y'all are in the bar, and one, no. One call me bill, one show me bill. I got with my grandma, new. Na nyama nko ya mbe me. 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
2: tofo.
0: Ana nyama nko ye na woni oti wana bra woni me.
2: Ya
0: somo. Ade ento.
2: Ya
0: tonze ni wulu sika na kaungwa. Ana oti wo. Okwanda wa sane bra woni me.
2: Fache me.
0: Me ai. Uti pruza me kwani wati me ngana si papa ntwo. Aha, aha, says I'm in Pabonu for the atio. And now, two program announce in Papain to all. Yamid dog. What ever? I'm a samai. Okay. Boba de Lebran, why? Boba de Lebran, I'm a show. Where am I back? Me poo and ye, what's an ebbing? 1, 2, 3, 4, 5, 6, 7, 8, 9, 10, 11, 12, 13, 14, 15. Okay, now, what's that reflector? No, reflector. I feel what you mean, why you ready now? Bye bye. You're by office. Why? You're my face. Now, 0244072006. Oh, problem. A brown move up 15 years old. I gave you a crowd there. Down soon, I gave you 205. That is 15 years ago. Before I gave you 15 years new. I check. And now we're turning gun over for it. Because, hey, but, hello?
1: Hello.
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1: happy affair.